0: music. Never. Ever.
1: Buddy, you're a boy, make a big noise.
0: Ever. Ever. 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
1: 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Twice the variety from your favourite artists. 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
1: Right from the start, you were a thief, you stole my heart, and I, your willing victim.

0: Jonesy and Amanda across Australia driving you home, and on a Wednesday we like to eat. We like to do TikTok Tucker.
1: You hungry?
2: TikTok. I enjoy cooking bacon and stop working with flow. You're making slap.
1: What about Tucker?
3: What are you?
2: Gonna make you go, yeah.
0: This is where we make food from TikTok and eat it. I've come back to my side of the desk, which is infinitely cleaner than yours. Like, yours is just a mess. You've got tomato soup, you've got aluminium foil, you've got some sort of gut health powder, you got tea bags. You got a photo of Ryan.
4: Tell me when you're ready to
0: standing
4: discuss
0: next to
4: TikTok
0: Goofy
4: Tucker.
0: In Disneyland. You know, it's you're like Top Cat. Remember Top Cat? A little.
4: Have you? Tell me when you're finished.
0: Yes, I have.
4: Okay, can I continue with my professional work now?
0: Carry
4: please?
0: On.
4: I am making chicken salt donuts, and I saw this. There's a new donut shop in Sydney in Potts Point that these are the new big thing.
0: Sure.
4: So I have just been heating it up.

Chung.

0: Jones, you're the man of driving you home. You know, I've been enjoying my new found love of the Wiggles, courtesy of my grandson.
1: I love that.
0: And, you know, I love the OG Wiggles. I like the new G Wiggles, but geez, haven't they changed? You got the new purple Wiggle.
1: All the mums are enjoying.
0: He makes Nathan from High Five wanting to cover up his arms.
1: They always
0: remember Nathan never had any sleeves.
1: They always used to say that the dads would, because of the girls in High Five, the dads would take the kids to see High Five, and the mums would go to see the Wiggles.
0: Yeah. And then Jemai Ryan and I were talking because Greg Wiggle, Yellow Wiggle, is now doing ads for Sunrise, which is a Sunrise local store. And Ryan and I were just saying, I've never seen a Sunrise store. Have you ever seen one?
1: No.
0: But the ads are all on the telly. And Greg Wiggle's doing the ad, singing.
2: Look out for the sun.
3: Come into your Sunrise local store
0: and the voiceover.
3: Sunny's Shop and Ring promotion. So, it's the best within a country mile.
0: Okay, thank you. He's not pointing, though, at the point
1: of
0: sale.
1: He's pointing, but he's not wiggling.
0: He's not doing wiggling, but he is wearing a yellow polo shirt, not a skivvy. Jemai Ryan, we were just talking. Yeah. In another life, you were a child actor. You were in a Toyota Prado commercial.
4: Yes.
0: You got $5,000 to look gormless in the back of a Toyota Prado going down a hill. Greg Wiggle there has got, he's not only doing the voiceover, he's singing the jingle that I presume he has written.
1: Why do you presume he's written?
0: Well, have a listen to it.
2: Look out for the sun.
1: Someone may have written it
3: local store
1: in the style of Greg Wiggle.
0: It's got the best within Lennon and McCartney to write.
1: You never know, Brendan. You never know.
0: Forget the lyrics to Hot Potato. I'm

0: Christian O'Connell Show. All right, today's time waster, athlete songs. Today, then, we're looking for your athlete songs. What a great song that was from the 90s. Beck, Loser.
1: Mm-hmm.
0: Loser of the 2003 Rugby World Cup.
2: Whoa.
3: We're throwing it back. Just 23 years.
0: Yeah, don't matter, mate. Trying to get over it.
3: Okay, you want to get into Loser?
4: Still hurts.
0: I'm a body girl in a body world. Gold. Worn this way. Baby, I was worn this way.
3: Where gold.
0: Yeah, worn to be wild.
3: Okay, you get one.
0: And I'm Warnie, Warnie. And he was.
3: Yes.
0: It's the Warnie triple up.
3: That is gold double plus.
0: All right, Rhea, what have you got? Athlete songs.
2: Usain in the membrane.
0: Insane in the membrane. I had insane in the worn brain.
3: Okay, well, yeah, you got
0: it. And that's why I left it on the floor. Pele.
3: Clicking awesome, that one.
0: Very good. Clicking awesome, that.
3: And Muhammad Ali, fabulous, he wonderful boxer.
0: Oh, such a musicality today. He's definitely gay. All right, then. Your athlete songs. Strong start from Lisa Casper. I can't get no Max Verstappen.
3: Oh, wow. That is gold out of the blocks.
0: Surname.

And it's it for the 80s at 8 tonight. Tomorrow night on the show, we head east. Well, Cold Chisel East. It is our feature album, and of course, it includes this classic track.

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